0: en la península, Grupo Turquesa.
1: Love is the strangest thing. Just when you think you've finally let

91.3, primeros en todo. I need time, time, love, joy, joy. I need space, love, I need me.

la península. Grupo Turquesa. It's not your choice to make. Don't let the silence resonate before you come undone. Don't think about the blood rush. Don't think about the

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It's 2021. Time to bring the light in. We gonna bring the light in, you know.

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1: Love is the strangest thing. Just when you think you finally let go.

0: can't have any pudding! How can you have any pudding if you don't eat your meat?
1: If you,
0: you
1: don't eat your meat?
0: Yes! Can't you behind the great shed?
1: Can you have any pudding?
0: Stand still, lad!

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1: Yo, man.
2: Yo.
1: Open up, man.
2: Yo, what do you want, man?
1: My girl just caught me.
2: You made her catch you?
1: I don't know how I let this happen.
2: But who?
1: The girl next door, you know? I don't know what to do.
2: Said it wasn't you.
1: All right.

shot to the top, I've been out of shape, taking out the box, I'm an astronaut. I blasted off the planet, rock that caused catastrophe, and it matters more because I had it. Now I had a thought about wreaking havoc on an opposition, kind of shocking, they want a static with precision. I'm automatic, quarterback, I ain't talking second, pack it up, I don't panic, batter up,